it would be horribly wrong. I say, you know your life is so filled with hard choices, but this one's easy, you just leave her alone. The way things are going, you got three destinations.

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And if you never lie,

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1: 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What?
0: Alice, you and home ain't got no business sitting. I wouldn't say that. Come
2: who is
0: you.
2: 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I'm talking to. You don't sound like my woman. What you want me to do? He said. The thing that you used to do, you won't do it here no more. I got mail and

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Where's you? He said, I'm your woman's man. So, boy, what you gonna do? I said, nothing. I learned something. A man don't want a woman no more. He can just say, I got some papers on it, but that's not his brother.

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I can't stand to see you go. She said, sorry, Junior, I just don't love you no more. I asked her one thing. I said, baby, can I ask you something? She said, what did I say? I got money over here, money over there. I got a pain in my heart. I just can't let you go, she said. I'm sorry, I'm sorry, I'm sorry. You better be on your merry way. That's one that hurt real bad.

you so much for coming out tonight. Give it up one more time for this band. Thank you so much. Hey, this is my son, Rick Jr. right here.

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I sure wish that you could see mine. 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I sure wish that you could see mine. Every time the little girl starts loving,

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5: 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We can change the world.
6: With all the problems we face in the world today, I know it's difficult to believe that a single person or a group of people can possibly make a difference. But every solution begins with a dream. And a dream is the substance of things hoped for, and hope put into action can be the beginning of something profound. My wish is that this song will uplift spirits and musically offer the positive messages

face down, got a to throw. Pull up, we can party some more. Yeah, got this drink in my cup. Got a young feeling so throw.

that can we both be wrong? What's the point of being right anyway? Cause I like how you check on my feelings and tell me it's gonna be fine, but you like